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And baby, life's driving in my hot brand new car.

0: www.cetaradio.fr.
1: 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We're rolling on one? Oh, one again. Gotta get this airplane on.
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She rides a fantasy she hasn't tested yet. She looks in every mirror to check her silhouette. The turning heads, the honking horns gave proof to her since she was born that love

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She dresses sexually and she's afraid of many things like being alone. She's back with mother now, she's over 25. I tried to keep her, but she buried me alive in love and birth and jealousy and every emotion told.

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It's beat or be beat.

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Eat a bean! Beat a bean! 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The night is dark, the night is pulp. But tilt back your head and take a gulp of air that screamed a thousand times. The main thing is to victimize. 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

0: a yellow dress. 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

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No more top-notch booty. No more entourage to say, "Right, boss." 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

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And one inevitably thinks, how shallow and crass these people are. They're not down to earth and real like me. Oh, no. I'm a very special VIP. Another interesting phenomenon associated with VIP celebrityhood is the VIP reflection effect, during which anyone associated with the VIP becomes a sort of VIP in their own right, such as the son of the VIP, guitar player for the VIP, girlfriend with the VIP, accountants of the VIP, the maid, the dog, the music publisher, all enjoy a sort of reflected glory, as in, hi, this is Nastia. I work for

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I'm gonna go out there and just suck your fucking tits, you know? I mean.